Jersey's Best Country, Thunder 106. It's that time of year, middle of August. We start talking about pumpkin spice, but we're not going to talk about coffee this time. We're going to talk about bagels and English muffin. Thomas's, they have pumpkin spice bagels and English muffin. They also came out with maple French toast flavors for the fall season.

Thunder 106.3, 106.5. It was announced this morning. Thunder 106 presents Jackson Dean at the Starland Ballroom. That is September 10th. Tickets go on sale this Friday. Tomorrow morning, our friends Pork Rollin' Eggs, Nina and Tom, they'll have your chance to win a pair.

0: Thunder Nation, Chris Stapleton is coming to the Freedom Mortgage Pavilion in Camden on Saturday, August 29th. And Chocolate Carousel and Wall wants to send you and guests to see the show. Chris Stapleton.
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0: Jeng's Club Country Wednesdays and Bud Light are taking over the Jersey Shore. 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It's Graylin James, live this Wednesday. 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

Jersey's Best Country, Thunder 106.3, 106.5. TJ with you on this Tuesday night. We've got some Morgan Wallen on the way, some Dustin Lynch, and some Bougie. Here's Ian Munsick, Love is Blind, on Thunder 106. You

0: 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This Saturday, we have an Ella Langley Ticket Blitz happening at Irwin Mazda in Freehold. We'll be there from 10 to noon. Four pairs of tickets up for grabs to see Ella Langley when she's at the Prudential Center September 10th from the Thunder 106 Party Suite. 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

Lauren Elena and Chase Matthew on Thunder 106. Did you see this? That there's a class action lawsuit against Mercedes because people are being burned, pretty much branded, by a raised metallic AMG logo on the front seat that gets super hot in the sun. It's Tucker Wetmore on Thunder 106. Oh, no.

mountains of Wachung to the estuaries of the Mullica River. 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
1: 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If you're heading to Florida at the end of the year, you may see flying cars. Yep, they could soon become part of the Central Florida skyline. According to the governor, they would take off and land vertically. 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

there's a Country Wednesday tomorrow night at Jenks Club. 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Here's Jelly Roll as Hands Up on Thunder 106. 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

We're more than halfway through 2026, starting to see what the best songs of the year are going to be. Taste of Country says Ella Langley's Choosing Texas, number one. Be Her by Ella Langley at two. This one, Be By You, Luke Combs, number three. It's Jersey's Best Country, Thunder 106.

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Ella Langley on Thunder 106. She'll be at the Prudential Center September 10th, and we want to send you there. We have an Ella Langley ticket blitz happening this Saturday at Irwin Mazda in Freehold. We'll be there from 10 to noon. 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

Riley Green, think as you drunk off under 106. The Powerball jackpot is moving closer to $1 billion. There was no grand prize winner last night, so tomorrow's drawing will be worth at least $975 million. It's Hudson Westbrook on Thunder 106.

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3: 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A pair of tickets in the Thunder 106 Party Suite to see Ella Langley at the Prudential Center in Newark on September 10th. 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

0: 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On August 22nd, we have a Chris Stapleton Ticket Blitz happening at Chocolate Carousel. 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

Thunder 106. So for the first time in over 15 years, 7-Up is changing its recipe. They say the new version will be hitting stores soon. 7-Up will no longer be a lemon-lime soda. Instead, it'll be a lime-lemon soda. Here's Russell Dickerson.

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Morgan Wallen, I'm the problem on Thunder 106. It's TJ. So with back to school in parts of the country, a mother in Colorado got a police officer to arrest her fifth grader for refusing to take back to school photos. Now, the cop was just playing around, and the mother did get her pictures of him being

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Jersey's Best Country, Thunder 106. It's that time of year, middle of August. We start talking about pumpkin spice, but we're not going to talk about coffee this time. We're going to talk about bagels and English muffins. Thomas's, they have pumpkin spice bagels and English muffin. They also came out with maple French toast flavors for the fall season.

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0: Vincent Mason, damned if I do, on Jersey's Best Country, Thunder 106. It's TJ. There's a Country Wednesday happening at Jenks tomorrow night. Graylin James, he'll be performing live. I'm sure he's going to do this one. Here's Graylin James, Water at a Wedding, on Thunder 106.
1: Well, I didn't want to show up, but our families go way back. So when you said your vows, that's exactly where I sat. Thank God for open bars, because watching all this ain't

Kevin Powers and Shaboozy on Jersey's Best Country, Thunder 106. It's TJ, time for me to get out of here. Have a great rest of your night. I'll see you again soon.

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0: Thunder Nation, Chris Stapleton is coming to the Freedom Mortgage Pavilion in Camden on Saturday, August 29th. And Chocolate Carousel and Wall wants to send you and guests to see the show. Chris Stapleton.
1: This love is getting kind of dangerous.
0: Chris Stapleton.
1: I'm in love with you. I didn't know it at the time. I know what I want to do. It's making me lose.
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How would you like to win a pair of tickets to go see Ella Langley with special guests Ernest and Gabriella Rose September 10th at the Prudential Center in Newark for free? 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
2: 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A pair of tickets in the Thunder 106 Party Suite to see Ella Langley at the Prudential Center in Newark on September 10th. 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

0: Thunder Nation, Chris Stapleton is coming to the Freedom Mortgage Pavilion in Camden on Saturday, August 29th. And Chocolate Carousel and Wall wants to send you and guests to see the show. Chris Stapleton.
1: This love is getting kind of dangerous.
0: Chris Stapleton.
1: I'm in love with you. I didn't know it at the time. I know what I want to do. It's making me lose.
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3: 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What's up,
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3: All right, Wednesday delivers three astronomical events. That's today.
2: What?
3: Before a surprise six planets, Mercury, Jupiter, Mars, Saturn, Uranus.
2: Uranus,
3: and
2: Nina.
3: And Neptune.
2: Yeah.
3: Will stretch across the pre-dawn sky. Mm. A total solar eclipse follows, visible in Greenland, Iceland, Spain, and Portugal.
2: Of the heart.
3: U.S. viewers may catch a partial eclipse peaking between 1:53 and 1:55 p.m.
2: Of the heart.
3: The Perseids meteor shower. Perseids meteor shower peaks Wednesday night.
2: I think is today the day? I saw on Twitter, I don't know if it was today or November, that apparently we're supposed to lose gravity for 7 seconds.
3: Really?
2: No, Nina. Huh. That's what they say. I'm like, who made this up? You can't lose gravity for 7 seconds. We'll be flying all over the place.
3: Wait, hold on to something.
2: I mean, I can look that up. It's ridiculous.
3: You're looking it up, you said?
2: Yeah. Lose gravity. Here we go. Lose gravity on Earth, 7 seconds. Oh, is that tomorrow? Let's see. Seven. Okay, here we go. What time will Earth lose gravity on August 12th? Yeah, NASA comes to... Yeah, of course it's so... Come on!
3: That's today.
2: Yeah, it's supposed to be today. We lose gravity. NASA assures humanity Earth's gravity will not disappear this week. Who made that up?
3: I don't know. People just create conspiracies and fake stuff.
2: Oh my God. What is that?
3: That's I made a whipped coffee this morning. It's just in a jar, so I was just shaking it up.
2: Yeah. Earth will not lose gravity for 7 seconds. The viral rumor claims a fabricated secret. The NASA program called Project Anchor.
3: Oh, people are so stupid.
2: Predicting a temporary global gravity blackout.
3: Trying to scare
2: is completely
3: off.
2: False. NASA explained that gravity depends entirely on the planetary mass. Yeah, I was going to say, is the Earth going to stop spinning? Isn't that what causes gravity? Come on, guys. Get it together.

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1: Oh.
0: International Youth Day, Milkman Day, National Gooey Butter Cake Day. Ooh.
1: Gooey Butter
0: gooey
1: Cake.
0: Gooey Butter Cake. Gooey, that gooey sounds butter. Amazing.
1: I made it before. Gooey, gooey Butter Cakes is big time in the Midwest.
0: Ooh. World Elephant Day.
1: Dina.
0: National Julienne Fries Day.
1: Oh. What are you looking at me like that for?
0: And National Middle Child Day.
1: Nina.
0: You said my name when I said elephant.
1: Oh, sorry. Middle Child Day, Nina. That's you.
0: I mean...
1: You're a middle
0: yes
1: child.
0: Yes and no.
1: Yes, yes and yes.
0: I'm not a middle child. Middle child is usually an uneven number.
1: You and your brother are middle children. It's true.
0: The middle child is usually a one thing. It's not middle children.
1: The only people that say that are people in the middle.
0: I don't care, though, that I'm in the middle.
1: It's
0: if
1: okay.
0: I'm in the middle, I'm in the
1: it's
0: middle.
1: Your
0: I'm just
1: day.
0: Saying I don't feel like we're middle children.
1: You are, though. And it's your day, and I need you to celebrate. You and the greatest Siciliano in the history of the world, Gavino. You two have to celebrate. The two middles of the Siciliano family.
0: Oh, my God. My coffee's terrible.
1: He's going to be in a mood. Woo. Oh, guys. Nothing gets needed more cranky than bad coffee.
0: What did I do wrong?
1: Wasabi. By the way, before we get to first texter, actually, no, let's do first texter first, and then I want to go to my question that I asked yesterday at 8 o'clock that got poo-pooed later on. Okay? All right. That was yesterday I asked this question. We're going to wasabi now, all right? You ready? First wasabi is Karen Cesar Heist Wasabi, followed by Michael Manalpin Hardware, PD Staten Island Wasabi, Debbie Eatontown Wasabi. We got Wayne and Terre. We have Rini, Neptune City, Andy Elvira's Local One Wasabi, Wasabi, Wasabi, Joanne, Tom's River, Todd, the Trash Truck Guy Wasabi, and then 15 minutes after that, Wasabi, Lori, Tom's Ford.
0: Mike Z, 282, Al, wasabi. Ralphie wasabi. T, Paul, wasabi. Dawn, Michelle, wasabi. Brian the wasabi. Bather, Goober. Wasabi. Sea Captain Chris, Sabi. Bungalow Mo, Tina Sabi. Eatontown, Dave, Heather, Randy 877, Art Hazlett, Alexis,
1: Sabi.
0: Lisa, Kevin, Sexy Bad.
1: Sexy Wasabi.
0: And Anna from LBI.
1: Was sexy, as you put in there?
0: Was sexy.
1: Was sexy.
0: Sabi.
1: Was sexy, Sabi. All right, guys, here's the question. Nina and I talked about this yesterday. She doesn't think it's weird. I think it's weird. Someone has a hot tub, old school hot tub, not one of those blow up ones out, whatever. It's just a hot tub, right? Hanging out with just another couple. And they go randomly, hey, go back to our house and we'll drink some wine and get into the hot tub. Weird or not weird?
0: Now, you have to describe the couple. Is it good friends or are they acquaintances?
1: Not your best friends.
0: I said good friends is not weird. Acquaintances would be weird. I agreed with you.
1: If you're a best friend, I guess you're kind of like, okay. You're like, all right. Yeah. Still weird, but like, it's acceptable.
0: I don't think it's still weird.
1: If it's anyone besides your best friend or childhood friend or whatever it is. Now, two guys can get in the hot tub together. Two girls can get the hot tub together. Two couples in the hot tub together, weird. Am I right or wrong? Now, Nina argued this to the very end.
0: Because it's just so ridiculous.
1: Until I said, Nina, me and you are basically best friends, right? Would it be weird if me, you, Jay, and my wife were in the hot tub? If I was like, come on in the hot tub with us. And then we all got in the hot tub and just sat there and looked at each other drinking wine.
0: Well, we wouldn't just look at each other. We would talk. We would, you know.
1: You admit it, it would be super weird and laughed.
0: It would kind of be weird
1: it's
0: with you and me.
1: Weird.
0: I don't know why, because of the way our friendship is would be weird. But like one of my best friends, like one of my girlfriends, maybe it's because I'm your friend and you're the guy. If Gab was my best friend and she invited us over, maybe I wouldn't care as much.
1: It'd be weird. Like, even Sea Captain Chris right away was like, do they have an upside-down pineapple? That's what I'm talking about. It's weird.
0: It doesn't have to be a swinger situation.
1: I feel like they're inviting you into a weird situation. It's just a bizarre. It's bizarre. Well, you okay? It's bizarre. Come on.
0: All right. I don't think it's that big a deal, depending on who it is. Oh, my God.
1: What? Are you okay?
0: Yeah, this coffee's so bad. I don't know what I did. I took another sip of it, hoping it would change, and it did not.
1: So, again, I need women to get involved in this, too. Because I think guys are like, no. Like,
0: but then Tom said something even weirder.
1: What?
0: Tom says, if it's me and my buddy in a hot tub, it's fine. But as soon as the wives get in, it's weird.
1: Mm-mm.
0: And I'm like, no, Tom.
1: No, because...
0: See, that's weird.
1: You and your buddy are in a hot tub being weird. It's a little weird, but you're in a hot tub, and you're watching football or whatever. Okay, all of a sudden the women are like, let's take a dip. And now we're all in there. It's weird now. Mm-hmm. You made it weird.
0: It's weird when the women get in.
1: Yes, kind of, yeah.
0: That's weird. That's what I'm saying is

0: even more weird.
1: It's
0: Art said it's a different scenario for everybody.
1: How's it different, Art? Well, you mean each person? I can kind of get, like, what Art's saying is, like, some people it's okay, some people it's not.
0: So, Dawn, not during work. She said, is this the hot tub during work?
1: No.
0: Based on yesterday's conversation.
1: But it seems that way, doesn't it, Dawn? Like, I feel like someone inviting you to a hot tub is like a 70s creepy move. Like a 70s and 80s creep move. Hey, like, you went out to dinner with some friends. Hanging out. I told Nina. I'm like, all right, Nina, you and your husband are out with Jay's work friends. Like,
0: no,
1: work friend and his wife.
0: That's weird.
1: And, well, oh, that's weird.
0: The work friends, because I don't even meet half of them. I don't even know them.
1: Yep. But you guys are getting along great. You guys are having a great dinner. You've had dinner before. This is the second dinner.
0: Okay.
1: You guys are getting along great. You like her, blah, blah, blah. And all of a sudden, the guy or the girl, either one's like, you know what we should do? And you guys are eating dessert, having a good time, having your lava cake. She's like, we should get some wine and go back to our house and get into the hot tub. What do you think? I'm like, what? See what I'm saying?
0: Yeah, but that's weird because I don't know them that well.
1: But that's my point. Like, you can only go in with your best friend. Like, to have to be so close to that person. Now, if there's four couples, I think it's a little bit less weird. Just one couple, even three couples, you're like, mm. It has to be. Thank you, Karen. I agree with Tom. Now, 8 o'clock's a bunch of freaks. They were like, I'm in. But I think they were like, I'm in because they wanted to get down and dirty. I'm just saying, like, you expect, like, I don't want to be in there. And, like, you guys are all half naked. Like, the guys have their shirts off. The girls are in bathing suits. And their toes are touching. Oh, sorry. Everyone's drinking wine and hot water and hot soup. What are you doing?
0: In the hot soup.
1: Right? It just doesn't. I think it's creepy.
0: All right.
1: Yeah, look at sexy Bob. No hot tub unless swingers. That's what you're thinking. You're automatically thinking that. You're hanging out with your neighbors. You see them every day. Every day.
0: If my neighbors invite me into a hot tub, it's kind of weird. They're not your best friends. I don't know.
1: I don't understand how you're like, it's not weird, but every scenario you're giving me, you're saying it's weird. You know what I mean? Like, it's not weird, Tom. It's not weird at all. But if this scenario and this scenario, every scenario you've given me, you said it's weird.
0: It's because I keep thinking of, like, one specific couple who I'm very close to. It's my cousin who married one of my best friends. So, like, if we were, the four of us were hanging out, to me, it wouldn't be weird. But he's my relative, so maybe that's why. Maybe I need to think of it, Nina, with somebody who's not my relative.
1: Yeah, Nina, you can't think about getting in a hot tub with your cousin. You know what I mean? Like, you're like, oh, it's my best friend and my cousin. Yeah, I think you're safe. Unless they're the biggest creeps in the history of the world.
0: All right, so
1: here's the scenario now, Nina. You're getting in a hot tub that's not your best friend and your cousin. What do you think?
0: It just depends who it is. I don't know.
1: What do you mean?
0: If a couple invites you to the hot tub, they probably want...
1: Yeah, that's... Goober?
0: Sexy
1: that's
0: Bob,
1: what I'm saying.
0: Tom, you're right. Goober, Tom.
1: If they're inviting you to a hot tub, you know they're trying to seduce us.
0: Joanne, I think going into a hot tub as a couple with very good friends that are also a couple, there's nothing weird with that.
1: Uh-uh.
0: So, like, say you all go down to AC and you got to... Like,
1: no,
0: all go-
1: it has to be a backyard. It has to be a private... Like, it's not in the middle of the gym, Nina.
0: Mm.
1: You know what I mean? Like, and Joanne, let's just be honest. Joanne, if you get in the hot tub with friends, it could get weird.
0: Kyle said, I'd make sure it gets weird.
1: Yeah, like Kyle's like, let's make it weird. And I'm okay with that. If you're saying, like, it's definitely weird because I would make it weird, like Kyle, like, let's make it weird. Like, if we're getting in a hot tub, let's do it.
0: Yeah.
1: It's just a creepy scenario.
0: All right. I mean, we have to go, but...
1: I love this conversation.
0: It is a good conversation. I think the 6 a.m. is on your side mostly today.
1: Yeah, 8 o'clock was a bunch of creeps. They were like, Tom's wrong. It's nothing creepy about
0: maybe
1: it.
0: Maybe they were thinking about it like I was with a very good friend and a relative or like best friends.
1: If you remember what they were saying, they were talking about doing it. I was like, what a bunch of creeps. They were like, not weird at all. I mean, it's going to get weird, but it's not weird. And I'm like, what? What a bunch of creeps.
0: I don't know. I just keep thinking, I guess because I keep thinking of family. I don't know.
1: You can't think of family. I don't know what's weirder. You thinking
0: because
1: family
0: I
1: in the
0: hang
1: hot
0: out,
1: tub?
0: We're the same age. My cousins, like, we all hang out. So, like, if me and a couple of my cousins and their wives were hanging out in the hot tub, that's not weird to me. But if it was, like, like you said, my neighbors, I might feel a little weird with like her husband in there and not, me. I don't know.
1: Okay. Not to bring the same scenario up again, but all right.

0: you're talking to your cousin and your best friend. And they go, hey, so last night we were all hanging out with two other people that you kind of know, but they're like, whatever. Rick, we're all hanging out. We got in a hot tub. We got some wine in a hot tub together. You'd be like, oh, what are you guys up to? Would you not be like, what are you guys up to?
1: I'd be like, oh, okay.
0: You wouldn't be like, oh.
1: I know them, so I wouldn't think they were doing anything shady, but I'd be like, oh, did you guys get weird? I would probably ask it.
0: Yeah, you would be like, huh, they're getting weird. Are you guys getting weird? And they're like, no, of course they're not getting weird.
1: I would ask them, but they'd probably say no.
0: Of course, they're not going to deny it. Unless they're like, you know what we've started doing? Upside down pineapples. We get into this hot tub, and we're just, it's heathenism all over the place here.
1: Ugh.
0: Which you'd be like, oh, my God.
1: I'm trying to just think.
0: All I'm saying is a hot tub is a gateway drug to swinging. That's what I'm saying. A 90s to 2000, whatever that outside hot tub that's not connected to your pool is 100%.
1: Cooper said, hey, anybody know a hot tub salesman?
0: Yeah, Cooper said, is a swinging gateway drug.
1: And Joe from Brick, perfect combo for hump day.
0: Joe?
1: Good job.
0: Good job, Joe.
1: You nailed it. We'll leave it at that.
0: We've gone a long time, so sorry.

0: From the revolution to the future, here's to 250 years of American spirit. God bless America. Thunder 106. The Thunder 106 update on Jersey's best country is brought to you by
1: Corinne Jewelers.
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7: All right, so today we are looking at clouds and sun, high 85. Tonight, partly cloudy and humid. Possible thunderstorm, low 71. And then for tomorrow, a thunderstorm around in the afternoon. Otherwise, partly cloudy, high 85. Right now, it's 73 and cloudy on Thunder 106.
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0: three things you need to know.
1: Good morning, folks. Pork Roll and Eggs, Dean and Tom, 639. Here are three things you need to know.
2: You need to know them.
1: Dwayne Johnson told Rolling Stone he is exploring a solo music career inspired by old school soul.
2: Come on, The Rock, stop it.
1: Some country flavor.
2: No.
1: He cited Sam Cooke, Elvis, George Jones,

0: I can do anything. I'm gonna start a band. I'm gonna get an album. And they're like, yeah, sure, your name. We'll just give you that. Like, dude, it's gonna be butt. Maybe. We all know it's gonna be butt. I mean, Jared Leto's the only one that had a good band. That
1: did
0: was
1: he?
0: Active. Yeah. Oh, dude, come on. What's the name of his band? God bless you. God bless you. What was Jared Leto's
1: 30 Seconds to Mars.
0: 30 Seconds to Mars. They had two hits. But that's because of his brother. It's not even because of him. I'm trying to think of other actors that had, like...
1: Keanu Reeves was in a band for a while. Kevin Bacon's Bros.
0: Keith Sutherland. Yeah, they're all garbage. Mm. Stop it.
1: I think Johnny Depp, too.
0: Yeah, garbage. I mean, I don't know. It just, come on, guys. Like, if you're not, like, a Disney kid that, you know... You're acting because of your music career. Like, you're like, what about Selena Gomez? Like, she was already signed to a record deal because that's what they do. They take, like, pop stars and put them in acting, and then you start acting later on. But, like, come on. Can you name one actor, like, big actor that's actually good? Will Smith was already a rapper. Eddie Murphy's was butt. Guys, Eddie Murphy's was terrible. And Kate Hudson, I didn't know she had an album. I mean, we can't do Eddie Murphy party all the time. Come on, Sharon.
1: My girl wants to party all the time.
0: I mean, it's ridiculous. That's like saying, you know, Jamie Foxx had a great album. Stop.
1: Oh, did he have an album?
0: I think he was like, I'm going to be a singer too. It didn't work.
1: Oh, my goodness.
0: Well, I played Ray Charles. Stop it. Next.
1: Dave Killer's band.
0: Bread. Okay.
1: Dave's Killer Bread all right. Is bringing back its Pumpkin Spice Madness bagels.
0: We're doing this already.
1: The seasonal limited edition bagels are now available at participating retailers through November while supplies last.
0: Is it a little too soon for Pumpkin Spice already? It's August.
1: Tom, they start in August.
0: I actually saw, I was in the food store and the Pumpkin Spice creamers was already like popping. I'm like, come on. Is it weird that I'm just not a big fan of pumpkin spice? Like, it's okay. But, like, why is it such a thing? It's kind of overrated.
1: I thought that it died, but it does not die. It comes back every year.
0: Yeah. It just every year. It comes back stronger and earlier.
1: I'll tell you this. I was one of the first people in my circle of friends and family to get a pumpkin spice latte from Starbucks back in the day.
0: Look at you, Nina.
1: I was like, oh, this is good. And they were like... whoa, this is delicious. And people are like, this was amazing. What made you think to get it? I'm like, I don't know. I saw it on the menu. And I liked pumpkin spice for a little bit. And then I'm like, no, it's beat. Now it's just too much everything.
0: It's just everything.
1: Too much pumpkin spice.
0: I mean, pumpkin spice bread. Do we need it? I blame women for this. Ladies love the fall so much that
1: we do love a good PSL in the fall.
0: And I feel like it's not even about the pumpkin spice flavor. It's more about the feeling of fall. Like, I don't even know if you guys really truly like it. I think you just like the idea of fall, and you're like,
1: a pumpkin spice latte.
0: Yeah, I love
1: leaves it. Leaves falling, crispy weather.
0: Get the candle. Let's get our Han Solo gear on. Han Solo gear season's coming. And what I mean by that is every winter, every woman, especially with a pumpkin spice latte, will wear a vest like Han Solo and wear those higher boots. With their pants, with their leggings or whatever.
1: Hot.
0: Yeah, they're literally walking around like Han Solo. I'm like, look at Han Solo. If you go to a pumpkin patch in October,
1: oh yeah,
0: you might as well be at a Han Solo convention. It's just women dressed like Han Solos everywhere. I'm like, oh, they really like Star Wars here.
1: There are Han Solos everywhere. I will say this. We did not go to a pumpkin patch last year. My kids were like, nah.
0: Yeah, well, you didn't get your Han Solo gear on?
1: No.
0: Yeah. Walking around with a hairy boyfriend. I'm like, that's Chewbacca? Look at that dude. Next!
1: And finally, 82% of families have a dining manager.
0: Oh, that's me.
1: According to a report, 82% of families have a default dining manager who handles meal planning, shopping, and cooking.
0: Oh, is it dining manager? I call it a private chef, or...
1: They spend 2 hours on food-related tasks every day, including cleanup.
0: Yeah, I know. I know all about it.
1: See, this is different. Since I've been a little bit beat up...

0: husband's been taking over the duties, but I still do all the shopping.
1: What?
0: And everything. So, like, and I say, hey, how about this tonight? Like, I took out the meat for last night and the corn and the, you know, vegetable. And I was like, here, let's do tacos. The kids have been wanting tacos, but you know what I mean?
2: Now, my wife cooked 2 days ago. It was great. She made, like, ranch chicken, which was great. She cooks sporadically. I'm the main cooker. And these kids are obnoxious. I just don't know what, like, they don't, they're like, I'm like, Like, I'm making birria tonight, right? I'm making homemade birria tacos.
0: You know, it's so funny to me you do it the day after Taco Tuesday. I feel like you do it on purpose because you refuse to acknowledge Taco Tuesday.
2: No, because I was just too lazy to make it yesterday.
0: Oh.
2: It takes a long time. Like, I have to, it's not like a half hour, 20 minute thing. But I'll make the meat, I'll do whatever, and I'll go in the black, I'll go to Blackstone and I'll make all the tacos, whatever. But I'm leaving to go to Jackson. I have to check where to work.
0: Yeah.
2: So, Vin's like, why are you doing it tomorrow when you have to work? And I'm like, buddy, like, they always have something to say. It's never just like last week, Vin was like, I really want pierogies. I go, you want pierogies? He's like, yeah. I was like, I'll make hot dogs and pierogies next week. Cool. He's like, what's for dinner tonight? I'm like, pierogies and hot dogs. He's like, ugh.
0: Pierogies and hot dogs. You fry them up?
2: With the pierogies?
0: Yeah.
2: Yeah, I'm fancy with that.
0: Butter?
2: So I boil them, and then I saute the pierogies. Then I make an onion sauce in brown butter.
0: Okay, so you boil it first, then you put it in the butter.
2: I boil it, then I saute them in a little bit of butter and oil.
0: Mm.
2: Then I take them out, and then I'll caramelize the onions.
0: Mm. And you put them in there with
2: and
0: it.
2: Then I'll make a brown butter sauce. So I'll make brown butter, then put the onions in there, let it soak it a little bit, and then I'll put a little pecorino. Just for a little bite.
0: Yeah.
2: And I'll throw that on top of the pierogies, and that's it.
0: Hmm.
2: Again, they're like, ugh.
0: For my kid, it's either boil or fry in butter, and that's it. No onions or anything like that.
2: Oh, you got to put the onions. You got to have a little taste. And you have the side of sour cream. You eat them sour cream. Hmm. It's delicious.
0: Yeah.
2: You don't do that, huh?
0: I don't do all that, no.
2: I mean, look, it's a little extra doing the brown butter, and like, usually just, you know, onions or whatever, but like, yeah.
0: Why do you pair it with hot dogs?
2: Because it's just, they have to have a protein with it. So I get, when I make pierogies, again, this is where our families are different. Like, how many pierogies do you get?
0: Jason will eat about 7.
2: So
0: but I get the big bag of the Mrs. T's.
2: Yeah, so I have to get 2 big bags and make 2 big bags of pierogies.
0: For one dinner?
2: One dinner, Nina!
0: Oh my God, yeah, that's a lot. No, well, usually Jason's the only one who eats them for dinner.
2: Yeah, yeah. So
0: I don't make them for everyone. Those are like a Jason thing.
2: So at the time I do all that, and I'll tell them all whatever, like if I'm going to make, sometimes I'll do it with chicken cutlets, but like, again, a lot of fries. I'll just.
0: So you do that as a side. The pierogies is never the main.
2: No, no, and I'll just, it'll make the hot dogs and, you know.
0: Yeah, that's smart. That's a good idea.
2: So just to get something else in you. Because look, you're going to eat pierogies, you're going to be full, but then, like, you're probably not full.
0: Are you throwing in a veggie in there?
2: I did not, because we've been lacking on veggies since the... I
0: feel like we have been, too, the salad thing.
2: Since the salad thing, yeah.
0: What about just giving broccoli, or what do they like? What's their favorite veggie?
2: It's usually broccoli. By the way, Scott from Union was like, do it with kibbas. I would love to do it with kibbas.
0: Oh,
2: but,
0: the pierogies?
2: Yeah, yeah, but my wife is not a fan of kibbasi.
0: Oh.
2: Not that she doesn't like it, I don't think. I think her grandfather used to make kibbasi all the time, and the smell freaked her out, so she doesn't want kibbasi.
0: He said and sauerkraut.
2: Yeah, yeah. You can do a recipe where you put all that together, like almost like a, you cut the kibbasi up and whatever. It's good.
0: Someone wrote, the pierogi and hot dog thing is an absolute disgrace. Grow up and buy some kielbasa.
2: Look, whoever wrote that's not wrong.
0: Here's another one. Kielbasa, sauerkraut, and pierogies in a crock pot.
2: Yeah,
0: all right, so kielbasa is what you're supposed to eat with pierogies.
2: Yeah, you usually a kielbasa. Yes.
0: I'll do that. I have kielbasa at home. Maybe I'll do that for dinner.
2: I don't like the kielbasa in the pierogies, even though it does give it a good flavor. I'll make a kielbasa and do it on the side. Cut them up in this like mustard and have it almost
0: that's
2: like a dog.
0: Yeah, you could do it as a side too, but I guess they put it all in together. The onions,
2: the
0: kielbasa, and on the pierogies.
2: And only 2 people, or 3 people in our house like kraut. That's me, Sully, and my wife. Vin is not, he'll eat it, but he's not a huge fan of it. And Joey will not even come close to eating kraut.
0: I like sauerkraut.
2: He's like, no.
0: And there are 3 things you needed to know this morning on Jersey's Best Country, Thunder 106. Yes! The state-

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4: All right, guys. So today, it looks like sunshine mixing with clouds. High 85. Tonight, humid with a possible thunderstorm, low 71. And then tomorrow, thunderstorm around late afternoon, otherwise partly cloudy, high 85. Right now, it's 72 and cloudy on Thunder 106.
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1: Good morning, folks. Purple and Eggs with Nina and Tom. Here's your news. Wednesday delivers three astronomical events today. Before sunrise, six planets. That's Mercury, right. Jupiter, Mars, Saturn, Uranus.
2: Uranus, Nina.
1: And Neptune will stretch across the pre-dawn sky. Mm-hmm. Total solar eclipse.
2: Of the heart.
1: Visible in Greenland, Iceland, Spain, and Portugal.
2: Mm-hmm.
1: U.S. viewers may catch a partial eclipse peaking between 1:53 and 1:55 p.m. Eastern.
2: It's a partial eclipse of the heart.
1: And the Perseids meteor shower will peak tonight.
2: That's right. And NASA has debunked there'll be no gravity today.
1: Yeah, that was a farce.
2: A big thing on TikTok that we'll have 7 seconds of no gravity. We'll all just float away. So prepare for it. Not real. It's not true. They said the estimated... The estimated deaths would have been 40 million. But if you think about it, I guess so. If you were outside and all of a sudden you start floating for 7 seconds, how high can you go for 7 seconds?
1: It's more like people in the air, planes. And
2: yeah, if you're floating for 7 seconds in the air, how high can you go? Probably, 20 feet and drop? Then the gravity hits back on.
1: Hold something.
2: Yeah, you'd have to. Yeah,
1: but then everything lifts, right?
2: Not everything, just the things that aren't nailed down.
1: What has to be nailed down? Something that's nailed down. What's nailed down in your house?
2: I mean, we're in a house. If you're in a house, you're just going to go to the ceiling and stop at the ceiling. Your house isn't going to go up unless you live in a tent.
1: Well, your house might go up.
2: I think it's heavy enough that you're on a foundation. It's not going up.
1: Mm.
2: Your house isn't floating like up.
1: I don't know.
2: Even though this isn't real anyway, I don't. Maybe your car. Can your car go up? Maybe that's. I don't know if that's heavy enough.
1: Yeah, I don't know.
2: I mean, it might go up a little bit, but I wonder if the car would float. I'd be chilling because we're lazy. Nina's not going to die. You're lazy. You'd be like, whoa. And your ceiling's what, only 8 feet up?
1: Yeah, we don't have like high ceiling. Well, like,

0: normal. We don't have like
1: normal. Abnormal ceilings.
0: Vault ceilings, yeah.
1: I'm like, thump. But yeah, it's all debunked. It's not going to happen, guys.
0: It says a car would lift off the ground and float away if gravity disappeared.
1: Oh, no. I'd be so mad. I'm like, where's my car? Darn, 7 seconds, no gravity.
0: How about a house? A house would not gracefully float intact without gravity.
1: Of course. Yeah, it's in there.
0: Gracefully.
1: What do you mean gracefully?
0: Would not gracefully float because it says houses are built to press down into a foundation against the pull of the earth.
1: Yeah, they're not floating away. Like, this building's not floating away.
0: Instead of floating as a whole unit, the house would disassemble into a cloud of drifting debris.
1: Maybe the roof?
0: Everything would start to come apart. The things that's holding the bricks, wood, and concrete together vanishes, so everything just starts breaking off.
1: Yeah, but 7 seconds.
0: But 7 seconds, you might still be safe.
1: You're safe. Look, guys, this isn't happening. I don't know what we're talking about.
0: Yeah, because you brought it up.
1: Yeah, it's true. Because I wanted people to know, because I know it was a big thing. They're like, no, 7 seconds of no gravity. I'm like, what?
0: Walls and roofs would separate piece by piece rather than rising as a single structure. Yeah, so your roof would go. If your roof goes in, you're in trouble.
1: Yeah, I guess. But 7 seconds ain't a lot of time.
0: Go outside and hang onto a tree.
1: Yeah. Will trees go? No, they're dug into the earth.
0: They're rooted. Most of them. Anyway.
1: Whoa!
0: National Vinyl Record Day, Baseball Fans Day, IBM PC Day, International Youth Day, Milkman Day, Gooey Butter Cake Day, Elephant Day, Julianne Fries Day, and National Middle Child Day.
1: Nina's a middle child?
0: It is 7:06. You're listening to Pork and Eggs with Nina and Tom.
1: It's now time for your sports scoop with Tom Spork. Roll the void with a little bit, just a little bit of my friend, Nina the Knee. WNBA basketball, Nina, go.
0: All right, finals yesterday. The Aces beat the Mystics 86-76. Mercury over the Sparks 94-87. And the Fever beat the Liberty 106-92.
1: Did the Fever, what happened with the Fever? Any punches in the throats or anything? There's
0: nothing that I've seen so far.
1: All right, I'm looking.
0: So far, so good.
1: So far, so good. No punching in the throats yesterday for the Fever. Wow. Their WNBA was like, hey, guys, could we have a day without freaking out? Can we not do that? Thanks. That'd be great. Here we go. MLB baseball, MLB. We have the Phillies. They lost to Cardinal 2-0. The New York Metropolitans, they lost to the Braves 4-0. And then we have the New York trash butt Yankees. They actually won in an offensive onslaught for the Yankees. They scored 4 runs. So they won 4-1. Man, what a hot offense we got going on there. 4 runs. Oh, my God. It's about time you scored something.
0: OMG.
1: Well, Nina, now that means today they'll score 2 runs, and then the next day they'll score 0 or 1 run. That's how the Yankees work. Like, oh, what an offensive onslaught. 4 runs for this new butt offense of the New York Yankees. But I'll tell you what, Lombard Jr. had a cool play yesterday. The ball hit up the middle, and it bounced off the base, and he barehanded real tough, like thump, and then threw the guy out. It was awesome.
0: Thump.
1: Thump. So, guys, the Yankees looks like, if you're betting the over-under today and tomorrow, I would bet the under, because they're trash butt, and they can't score. But there is news that Cody Bellinger might come back as soon as next week, followed by Stanton, and then after that will be Aaron Judge. People are speculating he'll be back by September 4th through the 8th, so we'll see, hopefully. But it looks like we'll get Bellinger and Stanton back probably in August. So that's next week and then the week after. So maybe, just maybe, they'll be able to score some runs. Doubt it, because you're trash in your butt. That's your sports scoop with Tom Spork. Roll the void with a little bit, just a little bit, of his trash friend.
0: Hey.
1: Nina the Knee.
0: All right, just announced yesterday, win him before you could buy him, to see Jackson Dean. Thunder 106 presents Jackson Dean at the Starland Ballroom on September 18th. We got your tickets coming up right around 7:30 on Jersey's Best Country. It's Thunder 106.
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3: We're looking at clouds and sun today, high 85. Tonight, humid with a thunderstorm, low 71. Tomorrow, thunderstorm around in the afternoon, partly cloudy, high 85. Right now, it's 72 and cloudy on Thunder 106.
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0: 96 Jersey's Best Country, Porkerl and Eggs with Nina and Tom. Good morning, Porkerl and Eggs. Who's this?
1: This is Jay.
0: Hey, Joe, where are you from?
1: Pembroke, New Jersey.
2: Joe, guess what, bud?
1: Did I win those tickets?
2: You did win those tickets. Congratulations, you're the winner.
1: Awesome.
0: Good job, Joe. You won yourself some tickets to see Jackson Dean live before you could buy them. He's coming to Starland Ballroom next month. 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
1: Morning, folks. Corporal and Nathan and Tom, Thunder 106. Here's your news. Wednesday delivers three astronomical events before sunrise. 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
2: Nina,
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3: That's right.
1: A total solar eclipse
3: of the heart
1: visible in Greenland, Iceland, Spain, and Portugal. U.S. viewers may catch a partial eclipse. A partial eclipse
2: of the heart,
1: peaking between 1:53 and 1:55 p.m. Eastern. The Perseids meteor shower peaks Wednesday night.
3: Nice.
1: Tonight, it's all
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1: National Vinyl Record Day, Baseball Fans Day, IBM PC Day, International Youth Day, okay. Milkman Day, Gooey Butter Cake Day,
3: yes.
1: World Elephant Day, National Julienne Fries Day, and National Middle Child Day.
3: Yes.
1: You're listening to Pork on Eggs with Nina and Tom. It is 8:05. And we've got tickets.
2: We got a prize.
1: 5-pack of passes to Jenks VIP wristband night.
3: That's
1: for you
3: right.
1: And the fam.
3: Jenks, the greatest place in the world. I'll be there tonight, by the way, for Grail and James.
1: That's right. Tom's going to be there for Country Wednesdays.
3: That's right.
1: You can get some Bud Light.
3: Mm-hmm.
1: You can watch some live country music.
3: But this is for a prize band, correct?
1: Well, this is a 5-pack of passes for VIP wristband.
3: Yeah, wristband. That's what I meant to say. Man, I couldn't get that together right there. A prize band. A wristband for rides.
1: Yeah.
3: Get it together, Tom.
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3: By the way, Ben from Brick said we were supposed to experience 7 seconds of no gravity today. 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It's not a real thing.
1: Yeah.
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1: Ben. 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
3: I'm sorry.
1: 732-776-5555. 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
1: Time now for three things you need to know.
2: Good morning, folks. Corporal Nix with Nina and Tom. It's 8:29. Here are three things you need to know this morning. Alcohol use among pregnant women in the United States has risen sharply over the past 13 years.
3: Girls, you can't be drinking?
2: With heavy drinking climbing fastest.
3: What?
2: Researchers analyzed data from over 33,000 pregnant women surveyed between 2011 and 2024.
3: What?
2: Current alcohol use rose 59%, binge drinking increased 77%, and heavy drinking surged 166% over the study period.
3: Ladies, stop drinking!
2: Pregnant women who smoked tobacco or experienced frequent mental distress showed notably higher drinking rates.
3: What?
2: Researchers found no established safe level of alcohol during pregnancy. Authors suggest combining alcohol and tobacco screening in prevention efforts.
3: Guys, it's the 50s. What are we doing?
2: Recent data hints at a possible plateau, though no clear reversal of the trend was found.
3: Guys, ladies, you don't do that. What are you doing? You girls lost your minds.
2: Mm.
3: I mean, I'd be scared. I'd be scared.
2: I mean, a glass of wine here and there I've seen women do, but, like, that's it.
3: Binge drinking.
2: Yeah.
3: Binge drinking 100.
2: And heavy drinking. What the hell?
3: Let's do some shots. I'm like, you're pregnant.
2: What's going on?
3: Where are they going? They can't
2: calm
3: go to the
2: down,
3: bar.
2: Ladies. Do a mocktail.
3: Like, when I worked at a bartender one time, there was a pregnant lady that came in for a drink, and I didn't know she was pregnant. I got her a drink, and someone was like, oh, she's pregnant. I was like, yeah. Well, I was like, you pregnant? She goes, yeah, I'm allowed to have, like a beer every once in a while. I'm like, I can't serve you. I can't do that.
2: My doctor told me if I was craving beer to do the non-alcoholic ones, because they're just wheats and barley.
3: I'm like, what are we doing?
2: You would do a non-alky,
3: I can have a beer every once in a while. I'm
2: but like, I never really craved beer. So.
3: I'm like, you shouldn't have a beer.
2: No.
3: But who am I? It's not my body.
2: It's true.
3: I did not serve her after that, though.
2: I don't think one beer would hurt necessarily, but if she started ordering beer after beer
3: She wanted
2: beer,
3: a second beer.
2: Yeah. Not great.
3: I'm like, what? Girl, you need to get it together. Mm. I'll take wine then. Get out of the bar!
2: Give her sparkling cider.
3: I mean, get out of here. You want a butt, too? You want a cigarette? Sure. What's wrong with you? You got a baby in there.
2: Next, the Powerball jackpot has surged to an estimated $1 billion for tonight's drawing. Now I got to go get
3: one. I need it.
2: Now the pressure's on.
3: I bought one. I got to buy another.
2: This increase follows the absence of a winner for Monday's $905 million prize.
3: Nina, oh my God, if I win this money.
2: If a winner opts for a lump sum payout, the cash value is estimated at $433.1 million. This marks the eighth largest Powerball prize and the biggest lottery jackpot of 2026. Drawings occur at 10:59 p.m. Eastern.
3: Maybe I should buy the wishing stick. Break it. Maybe I'll win.
2: The wishing stick.
3: Yeah, that movie Obsession.
2: One Wish Willow.
3: Yeah, that's it.
2: I wouldn't mess with that. You watch the movie.
3: Crack. I don't know. $1 billion fell on that guy's head.
2: Oh, yeah, when he wanted to. Yeah.
3: He was just dumb enough to tell his buddy. He didn't listen about the first part.
2: Yeah, he didn't.
3: I'm like,
2: he did not.
3: I'm like, I had that money. The last thing I'm doing, I'm like, didn't he say she's crazy? I'm like, we got her. I'm like, all right, I'm out. I got $1 billion. Yeah. Man, if I won $1 billion, it'd be so great. I'd buy Thunder.
2: That's where you're going with it?
3: Yes.
2: I'd buy Thunder. Oh, my God.
3: Why not? Right? It'd be so sick. Anyway, well, I'm probably not going to win because I'm a loser, but still. Wish me luck, guys.
2: Next. How many times do you use a bath towel before washing it?
3: How many times do I?
2: I read somewhere it should be 3 times.
3: Three, four times. I'll tell you who uses it 1 time. My kids.
2: Yeah,
3: and they use 3 or 4 at a time.
2: Mine, too. Well, not 3 or 4.

0: or at a time.
1: Yeah, I don't know what these kids. I'm like, well, we did towels yesterday. My wife did some towels, and I did some towels. Right, we put the towels in the bathroom. Last night around 6 o'clock, we went in there. I was like, "There's one towel left." I'm like, "How's the one that was that?" And my wife's like, "Where's the towels?" I'm like, "How's this?" We must have 50 towels, and we're doing towels like four or five times a week. It's insane.
0: Yeah, it's crazy.
1: My one son takes like 4 showers a day. I'm like, who takes a shower after they just got out of the pool? This kid will take a shower. He'll get back from, he'll wake up in the morning, he'll take a shower. Then he'll go to football. And then he'll shower after football. You're like, okay. Then he'll go to the beach. Or like to his buddy's pool or whatever, he'll come home, he'll take a shower. And then before bed, he'll take another shower. I'm like,
0: oh,
1: what?
0: My God.
1: I'm like, buddy, it's not good for you. The other kids, I'm like, I don't know what, I'm pretty sure Vin, I think he showers with the towel on the ground and then 2 towels for himself, so that's 3 towels. But I think the towel gets wet because I'm pretty sure he doesn't shut the door when he showers. Like, he just leaves the door open.
0: Okay.
1: So the towel's soaking wet, so I think he puts another towel on top of that wet towel. I'm like, what's happening? I told my wife, I go, this is what we need to do. We need to give them 3 towels apiece, put their names on it, go, this is your 3 towels for the week. That's it. Like the military. 3 towels.
0: That's not a bad idea. It's not a bad idea.
1: Yeah, good luck. We talk about it, it never happens.
0: You got to do 3 towels, and then you got to lock the closet door. So they can't get in to get new towels.
1: You know, I want to put a lock on everything. My wife's the only thing holding me back.
0: I know, it's hard.
1: My kitchen, I'm going to lock every... I say it all the time, I'm going to lock everything. I'm going to have a... My buddy's a locksmith. I wanted to get locks on every single cabinet and the fridge and freezer to where at a certain point I could just push a button and everything just locks.
0: That would be pretty cool.
1: Like at like 10 o'clock, just... Because if not, I got Vin running around. This morning, Vin was just up. Vin and Joey just up on the couch. I'm like, what happened? Joey's like, well, I fell asleep at 9 o'clock. I just woke up around 3, 3:30. So I could go back to sleep.
0: Oof.
1: And I'm like, what about you, Vin? He's like, same. I'm like, there's no way. And then I walked into the room. I'm like, did you make pasta? He's like, yeah. I can't do this. I'm like, clean it up.
0: Oh, my God.
1: He's like, well, you had leftover soup. Remember the minestrone? We didn't have any pasta for it, so I made the pasta for the soup. I'm like, it's 4:30 in the morning.
0: Oh, my God. He's like, I don't know how they stay up so late. I don't know how they do it.
1: He's like, what, man? I'm like,
0: That was this morning you saw him?
1: Yes. Oh, him God. And Joey, just chilling.
0: Oh, my God.
1: I don't know. They woke up at 3, just started to have soup. I have no idea what
0: That's
1: they did.
0: That's so weird.
1: Dina, it is so weird. I'm like, what are you going to do when school starts? He's like, nothing. Let's get up. I'm like, what?
0: Yeah, they got to start getting into the
1: I'm like, guys.
0: Routine.
1: I'm like, the only one that has a somewhat normal sleep schedule. So his schedule's kind of weird, too.
0: Oh, my God.
1: I'm like, this is ridiculous.
0: That sounds ridiculous.
1: I'm like, who does this? I don't know if anyone else's kids are up all night long just making food, but that's apparently happened in my house.
0: No, it does not happen in my house.
1: Well, they're still young.
0: True.
1: But, like, anyone have 16-year-olds just going crazy making food in the middle of the night? Because I do.
0: Crazy making.
1: I mean, he's like making meals. I'm like, dude, a Pop-Tart? How about a Pop-Tart? Like, make some pizza rolls in the microwave or something. Like, what are we doing? He's like, yeah, by the way, you're out of onions. What? Why? I was making French onion soup last night, and I decided he's after I caramelized. I'm like, what are we doing?
0: Oh, man.
1: And by the way, we have no cheese. Luckily, we had provolone. Why?
0: What do you need provolone for?
1: The French onion soup. I wanted to put Gouda. And it's 4 o'clock in the morning. I'm going to work. Why are we doing this? This is insane. It's insane.
0: And there are 3 things you needed to know.
1: It's insane.
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5: Here's today's marine forecast for Sandy Hook down to the Little Egg Inlet.
6: Northeast winds, 5 to 10 knots. Seas around 2 feet.
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Jake Owen, Jason Aldean right here. Ella and Morgan, it's Can't Love You Anymore on Thunder 106.

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0: Nation, Chris Stapleton is coming to the Freedom Mortgage Pavilion in Camden on Saturday, August 29th. And Chocolate Carousel and Wall wants to send you and guests to see the show. Chris Stapleton.
1: This love is getting kind of dangerous.
0: Chris Stapleton.
1: I'm in love with you. I didn't know it at the time. I know what I want to do. It's making me lose.
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It's Tucker Wetmore with his latest, Who Told You That, on Jersey's Best Country, Thunder 106.

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Oh, just another week at the top of the Billboard Hot 100 for Ella Langley with this song right here. And on the media-based country airplay chart, well, her and Morgan Wallen shared the number one, I Can't Love You Anymore, got there. Right here, it's Choosing Texas. Just when

Jersey's best country, Thunder 106, 106.3, 106.5, and online at thunder106.com. On the way, I've got Old Dominion. I've got some Lainey Wilson coming your way as well. Right here is Kevin Powers and Shaboozy. Move on Jersey's best country.

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9: 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Seas around 2 feet.
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We're going to file this one in the You Learn Something New Every Day category. The Appalachian Mountains are significantly older than Saturn's rings. Can't really wrap my head around that one, but it's true. Lauren Elena, all my exes on Thunder. Another

Thunder Nation, how would you like to win a pair of tickets to go see Ella Langley with special guests Ernest and Gabriella Rose September 10th at the Prudential Center in Newark for free? Ella Langley.

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4: Here's today's marine forecast for Sandy Hook down to the Little Egg Inlet.
5: Northeast winds, 5 to 10 knots. Seas around 2 feet.
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1: 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George Burge, Russell Dickerson, Megan Maroney, all coming your way after Brooks and Dunn.

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106. How many times do you use a bath towel before washing it? 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A little too damp and smelly after that. 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

Thunder Nation. How would you like to win a pair of tickets to go see Ella Langley with special guests Ernest and Gabriella Rose September 10th at the Prudential Center in Newark for free? Ella

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That's Parker McCollum, What Kind of Man, on Jersey's Best Country. Thunder 106, Thomas Rhett and Riley Greene, they're on the way after Ian Munsick, Love is Blind. Thunder 106. You told

Thunder 106, don't miss out on the Ella Langley Ticket Blitz this Saturday at Irwin Mazda in Freehold, 10 a.m. to noon. We're bringing the tickets for you to win for her show at the Prudential Center in just a couple of months. Riley Green, Think As You Drunk, his new one on Thunder 106, Jersey's Best Country.

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0: 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School is back in session, and this is Car Buying 101 at Matt Black Kia in Toms River. 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

Ashley McBride, her new one, What If We Don't, on Jersey's Best Country. 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

out at the show later on tonight. Graylin James taking stage. Right here, it's Sam Hunt. Kinfolks on Jersey's Best Country, Thunder 106.

Jersey's best country. Thunder 106 Zach taking you through your country midday. I'm getting out of here, Thunder Nation. Enjoy the rest of your day. More of your favorites on the way. Chris Van Zandt, the afternoon ride, kicks off next on Thunder 106.

Thunder Nation, Chris Stapleton is coming to the Freedom Mortgage Pavilion in Camden on Saturday, August 29th. And Chocolate Carousel and Wall wants to send you and a guest to see the show. Chris Stapleton.

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Lainey Wilson, little help from John Mayer, kicking off this edition of the Afternoon Ride. Yeah, the go-tos are Jesus, Jones, Mama, Phone, Keys, Wallet, and You, Thunder Nation. Chris Van Zandt checking in for this Wednesday edition of the Afternoon Ride. Yeah, Jenks Country Wednesday's going on tonight. Getting ready for that. Let's get to it. Song number two of Me and You. Good stuff from Vincent Mason. New stuff.

0: Damned If I Do. That is the latest from Vincent Mason, Jersey's Best Country Thunder 106. Chris Van Zandt raising him up on this Wednesday afternoon ride. Lots more. Back to back to back. It's how we do. Keith Urban.
1: Raising up. I'm talking about lighter on a Saturday night. The band plays a song you like and you sing along.

0: The Afternoon Ride with Chris Van Zandt is brought to you by
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Ella Langley, Morgan Wallen, Jersey's Best Country Thunder 106 tonight. Country night at Jenks. You ready for it? Going to be a good time. And 21 and older, doors at 7, show at 8. We'll check in with Tom and the Thunder Crew later on. But right now, Megan Maroney. I ain't heard.

Oh, I'm lining them up for your afternoon. I'm telling you, Jason Aldean, Zach Top, Luke Combs, Cody Johnson, that right there, man, is good stuff from Blake Shelton. My name is Chris Van Zandt. Let's keep them going. Let's do it. Back to back to back is how we play here on the Afternoon Ride. Traffic updates. I'll start taking them now. Why not? 732-776-5555. Let me know how fine your ride is going. I know.

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Amen for Jenkinson's, that's for sure. You want to win a 5-pack of passes to Thunder 106 VIP wristband night at Jenkinson's Boardwalk in Point Pleasant Beach, August 17th. 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Will you be listening to Porco and Eggs tomorrow morning? They got your chance to win your tickets.

Yeah, definitely dumping that alcohol into the flower vase. That's a giveaway right there. Graylin James, Jersey's Best Country Thunder 106. He's going to be at Jenks Country Wednesdays tonight. Going to be a good show. I hope to see you there. Hudson Westbrook painted you pretty here on the Afternoon Ride on Thunder.

0: Hudson Westbrook painted you pretty on Jersey's best country, Thunder 106. Oh, yeah, Chris Stapleton, Ticket Blitz. You've been hearing about it, right? If you haven't, I'm going to fill you in right now. Thunder 106 is going to be at Chocolate Carousel in Wall, 2510 Belmar Boulevard in Wall, noon to 2. This is going to happen August 22nd. This is a Chris Stapleton Ticket Blitz. We're going to be giving away multiple pairs of tickets. Chris Stapleton, Freedom Mortgage Pavilion, August 29th. 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You got to be there to win these tickets. These are in high demand tickets, man. Chris Stapleton, are you kidding me? 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That is going to go on August 22nd, noon till 2 p.m.
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of beautiful things going on here. Jersey's Best Country Thunder 106. Chris Van Zandt, this is the Afternoon Ride. That song, Boston, by Stella Lefty, getting a lot of attention. I got that on the list. Kenny Chesney, too. Some Thomas Rhett. Bailey Zimmerman cruising on the Afternoon Ride in that Chevy Silverado. It's Thunder 106.

0: was supposedly an eclipse going on. We're supposed to see a partial one of it. I did not see anything. But the Perseids should be happening tonight. The Perseids meteor shower. It's going to be a new moon, supposedly dark. Supposedly we're going to see some shooting stars, maybe one every minute if we get to a dark place anyway. But did anybody see the eclipse?
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2: Mostly clear in the evening, then partly cloudy. A slight chance of showers and thunderstorms after midnight. Humidity starting to creep back into the picture. Overnight lows, lower 70s. National Weather Service says for a Thursday, mostly sunny, hot, highs in the mid-80s. Humidity getting back into the picture as well. And Friday, same thing, partly sunny, hot, highs in the mid-80s.
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2: Got some delays. Route 9 and 35 southbound from Oak Street in Sayreville to Raritan Street, South Amboy. All lanes open. I thought that was called Melrose. Wasn't that Melrose area? Okay, maybe not. Okay. Let's do this. In the Morgan area, what do you say about that? Delays Route 35 southbound from Pine Avenue to Lawrence Parkway and Old Bridge. I thought that was Morgan. Maybe we're just getting away from the original town names. Did I do the delays Route 9 southbound from north of Ernston Road to Perrine Road and Old Bridge? All lanes open. Just everybody scooting down. What is it, 422? Come on, man. I know. I kick off the weekend a day early. Happy hour. All right, we did that. Okay, so Garden State Parkway. Let's see what's happening. Slide down Benny Hill. You're looking good. A roaming pocket of delay starts right around exit 100, as it's been. It's been doing the past couple of days. And then, down through the Tom's River Tolls, you're pretty much clear. There was something going on right there. Disabled vehicle, center lane block, Route 37 West at Route 166. That was reported about 20, 30 minutes ago. Still might be an issue getting into Pine Beach, Beachwood via 166, and then Route 9 or Atlantic City Boulevard, whatever you want to call it. You're looking good. You get past the nuke plant, get down towards Bayberry Drive, Letts Landing Road and all that. On the southbound side, a little bit of a bunch of people in the same place there. Route 9 not looking too bad at all. Let me see what's happening over here. Yeah, it is Melrose. It is. Rhonda, where you been? It is Melrose. That's where you're from. Because it's Sayreville and Parlin, it's Melrose, dang it.
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3: All right, getting reports of an accident, I-287 South, right around exit 13. That's Route 28 get-off. That was reported about 30 minutes ago. Things still like they're still happening there. So, if you're heading that way, just be careful. All right, and give yourself a little extra time. Crank up the thunder. That's what I suggest. Getting off the rock via the Outer Bridge, you're looking good. Courtesy Parkway, head north up to 145. Not looking too bad. Slide down Benny Hill, southbound side. Not looking too bad either. Until you get to just about exit 98, then that roaming pocket of volume that's usually reserved for Route 70 south of that. It's a little further north. Yeah, it starts about exit 98-ish. Let me see if I go over here and see if there's anything different on this one. No, not looking too bad. Yeah, right around 98, down through the Tons River Tolls. What's happening over here? Come on. Police Garden State Parkway. Yeah, that's what's going on there. Just delays. No incidents, no accidents. That's good news. There was a situation going on down south right around Summers Point. Route 52 southbound from Shore Road, Ocean City, to Palin Street. Just from traffic. Everybody going to the beach today.

0: 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Everybody going to the beach today.
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Yeah, Ella Langley, Ticket Blitz going on. 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
1: I tell ya, all right. That's Max McNown, his new one called Done For. If you haven't heard it, it's a good one. We'll play it again for you. Tonight we're doing Graylin James. He's going to be shaking down Jenks. Jenks Country Wednesday is brought to you by Bud and Bud Light.

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2: Mostly clear in the evening, then partly cloudy. A slight chance of showers and thunderstorms after midnight. Humidity starting to creep back into the picture. Overnight lows, lower 70s. National Weather Service says for a Thursday, mostly sunny, hot, highs in the mid-80s. Humidity getting back into the picture as well. And Friday, same thing, partly sunny, hot, highs in the mid-80s.
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2: Well, if you're taking us up on Route 287, still being reported, I-287 South between exit 13 and exit 12. An accident going on. Stop traffic could be causing some delays. Now, that report was updated about 10 minutes ago. Hopefully, they'll get that cleared up. Hopefully, everybody's okay. Getting off the rock via the outer bridge, a little slowdown getting onto the outer bridge. That bridge has got to be expanded. Or we need to build like a bridge tunnel from Belford, New Jersey to Brooklyn. I'm telling you, I'm an idea man, and I crack myself up sometimes. Garden State Parkway southbound, just about exit 100, down through the Toms River Tolls. Roaming pocket volume seems to clear up just above Route 70, but it's a roaming pocket of volume. At, what is it, 522? Same thing about an hour ago. People just trying to get to the shore, get to the beach. I-195, 138, not looking too bad. Union Beach has it, 35, 36, not looking too bad. Any traffic updates, feel free to pass them along to me. I will pass them along to the rest of Thunder Nation. On your behalf, 732-776-5555.
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0: Definitely got some summer sizzle on that one right there. Good Times and Tan Lines. Zach Top. Man, this guy's making the scene. You guys really want to hear this over and over and over again, man. Lots of requests for Kojo, Horseback.
1: He's a ranch hand in a pinch, man. Hotter than the red on the cattle brand. Cause she's a gold digger with a quick trigger. A cast iron skillet swinging lid flipper. Now he's a double wide on the county line.

Hardy, Eric Church, Tim McGraw, Morgan Wallen. It's MacArthur, Jersey's best country, Thunder 106. Chris Van Zandt, getting home through the 5 o'clock hour with some jelly roll.

0: Jersey's best country thunder 106, son of a sinner, Jelly Roll. Yeah, tonight we are at Jenks Country Wednesdays with Jenks, brought to you by Bud and Bud Light. And Graylin James is going to be there. But before Graylin James, a friend of mine, Samantha Spano, she's going to be there. So make sure you get there. Doors at 7, show starts at 8. Make sure you check out Samantha before the show. She's a very talented young lady, and she's going to make your night complete. That's for sure. Solar eclipse going on as well. That was today. And the Perseids going on tonight. But let's check out your weather to see if we can see the Perseids.
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0: Mostly clear in the evening, then partly cloudy. A slight chance of showers and thunderstorms after midnight. Humidity starting to creep back into the picture. Overnight lows, lower 70s. National Weather Service says for Thursday, mostly sunny, hot, highs in the mid-80s. Humidity getting back into the picture as well. And Friday, same thing, partly sunny, hot, highs in the mid-80s.
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Oh, man, I got to tell you, eyes forward, man, eyes forward. 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Every move is being made is killing me. Jersey's Best Country, Thunder 106, making a move right here with Lainey Wilson. What she's got.

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Man, I pretty much think that every song by Kenny Chesney's got a little summertime sizzle. Yes, I do. Jersey's Best Country Thunder 106. Chris Van Zandt, The Afternoon Ride, Dan and Shay coming up. Cody Johnson, Luke Combs, John Party. Missing You Crazy. Jersey's Best Country Thunder 106. This is getting you up and ready for Jenks Country Wednesday tonight, isn't it? Yeah, man.

0: Uh-oh, guess what day it is? Guess what day it is?
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Vincent Mason on Jersey's Best Country, Thunder 106. I've been corrected. I don't know why I was saying September 30th. It's September 24th that Thunder 106 is bringing these two, Dan and Shay, to the PNC Bank Art Center. It's going to be a great show. 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

It's Cody Johnson, The Fall, Jersey's best country thunder, 106. Chris Van Zandt, The Afternoon Ride. Check in once again tomorrow about 2:45. Yeah, we always start The Afternoon Ride with the Pledge of Allegiance right after your country midday with Zach. Thank you all for keeping us well, keeping us safe, keeping us fed, doing what you're doing to keep America beautiful. Yep, Country Wednesdays, Jenks tonight. Graylin James going to be there, but check out my friend Samantha Spano. She's going to be a great, great show. She's going to open things up, and then it's on into a Wednesday night concert series after that. TJ Country Nights, he's coming up next. Prayers up for our men and women in the military. Country Nights coming up next. See you tomorrow on The Afternoon Ride.

0: Thunder Nation, Chris Stapleton is coming to the Freedom Mortgage Pavilion in Camden on Saturday, August 29th. And Chocolate Carousel and Wall wants to send you and guests to see the show. Chris Stapleton.
1: This love is getting kind of dangerous.
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1: 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I didn't know it at the time. I know what I want to do. It's making me lose.
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TJ with you on this Wednesday. This Saturday, we've got an Ella Langley Ticket Blitz happening at Irwin Mazda. 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

Jelly Roll on Jersey's Best Country, Thunder 106. We've got some NFL football on tomorrow. Six preseason games on the slate. Six games tomorrow, three on Friday, and the rest of the league playing on Saturday. Here's Bailey Zimmerman, Chevy Silverado on Thunder 106. Wow.

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Billy Currington. It Don't Hurt Like It Used To on Jersey's Best Country, Thunder 106. It's a Country Wednesday happening at Jenks tonight. There are four left, including tonight. Braylon James is taking the stage. Our friend Tom from Porkle and Eggs is over there. We'll hear from him after Ian Munsick. First, here's Jason Aldean on Thunder 106.

0: Thunder Nation, Chris Van Zandt. It is Country Wednesday at Jenks Club in Point Pleasant Beach, brought to you by Bud Light. 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
2: What's up, Thunder Nation? 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I'm at Jenkinson's. It is Wednesday night. It means Country Wednesdays. And tonight we have a great one. Graylin James here live tonight, going on stage probably around 9 o'clock. Doors open at 7:30, so there is time to get here. 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And tonight we have Graylin James live. Plus, you get to hang out with me, Tom from Pork Roll and Eggs, and of course, Thunder 106. So what are you doing? Come to Jenkinson's on the boardwalk right now. Graylin James live.
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Lauren Elena and Chase Matthew on Thunder 106. So 24,000 Americans were asked. They were asked the question, how many times do you use a bath towel before washing it? The number one answer was they'll bathe two or three times. Well, that stood out. 10% of people say they won't wash it until after seven uses. It's Lee Bryce on Thunder 106.

Graylin James, Water at a Wedding on Jersey's Best Country, Thunder 106. I'm sure he'll be doing that one at Jenks tonight. It's a Country Wednesday. Our friend Tom from Porkville and Eggs is over there. We'll check in with him after Cole Swindell, Girl Dad, on Thunder 106.

0: Thunder Nation, Chris Van Zandt. It is Country Wednesday at Jenks Club in Point Pleasant Beach, brought to you by Bud Light. 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
2: What's up, Thunder Nation? This is Tom from Pork on Eggs. It is Wednesday night. You know what that means. Live country music here at Jenkins on the Boardwalk in Point Pleasant. And the summer is cooking, and so is tonight. Grantlin James live here tonight at Jenkins on the Boardwalk in Point Pleasant. Going on prior, little after 9 o'clock. So there is some time to get here. I suggest you get here right now because it is always a blast here at Jenks. The hottest country shows going on every Wednesday night here at Jenks. And, of course, Grantlin James live going on stage probably a little after 9, so you have time to get in your car and come here right now and party with me, Tom from Pork on Eggs, and of course, Thunder 106.
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2: 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A Sea Street cruise is the perfect way to skip the traffic for a year.

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